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Sona als 40. All the times that you rain on my parade, and all the clubs you get in using my name. You think you broke my heart, oh girl, for goodness sake.

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Oh my, my, oh my, my love. I take one look at you, you're taking me out.

0: 3 minuts, en aquest 25 del 5 del 26, abraçar les normes de l'Adrià Ortega, amb Quevedo i Elvis Crespo, també The Weeknd, Rersi, o Pitbull i Cristina Aguilera.
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2: Ask for money and get advice. Ask for advice, get money twice. I'm from the dirty, but that Chico nice. Y'all call it a moment, I call it life.